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0: love that song. We can dance if we want to. We can leave your family. You know that song. Oh, and you definitely know that one, too. Hey, it's Moose. This Friday, September 25th, is One Hit Wonder Day. You could say Jack FM will be flexing the artist who had just one hit. I am too sexy for my love. Because apparently one giant hit was all they needed. Celebrating National One Hit Wonder Day, Friday, September 25th from 6 a.m. to 6 p.m. Only on 96.3 Jack FM.
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